0: Universidad de Talca FM, la música sin fronteras.
1: Well, a simple kind of life never did me no harm. Raising me a family and working on the farm. Days are all filled with an easy country charm. Thank God I'm a country boy. Well, I got me a fine wife, I got me old fiddle. When the sun's coming up, I got cakes on the griddle. Life ain't nothing but a funny, funny riddle. Thank God I'm a country boy.

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What's that down in Europe? Is it in Europe? Where the big hats? That ain't Europe. What's that town where they wear the... And the women wear the things over their face? Yeah, that's it. Put them in the groove. That's where I want to go. That's how I feel. Willow, weep for me. Willow, weep for me. Mend your branches down along the ground and cover me. Listen to my plea. Hear me, willow, and weep for me. 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Gone.